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7: Pretty clear out there for the early morning time. Overnight low right at 70. Wall-to-wall sunshine throughout our Friday. Highs are sneaking up to the low 90s. Heat index back above 100. Slight chance for rain Friday night, and then a few more thunderstorms bubbling up Saturday with our high upper 80s. Showers and thunderstorms likely Saturday night into Sunday. I'm meteorologist Jennifer Naramore.
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4: Pretty clear out there for the early morning time. Overnight low right at 70. Wall-to-wall sunshine throughout our Friday. Highs are sneaking up to the low 90s. Heat index back above 100. Slight chance for rain Friday night, and then a few more thunderstorms bubbling up Saturday with our high upper 80s. Showers and thunderstorms likely Saturday night into Sunday. I'm meteorologist Jennifer Naramore.
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day, Potts Farm was a place to go. 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
5: Pretty clear out there for the early morning time. Overnight low right at 70. Wall-to-wall sunshine throughout our Friday. Highs are sneaking up to the low 90s. Heat index back above 100. Slight chance for rain Friday night, and then a few more thunderstorms bubbling up Saturday with our high upper 80s. Showers and thunderstorms likely Saturday night into Sunday. I'm meteorologist Jennifer Naira Moore.
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7: It's pretty clear out there for the early morning time. Overnight low right at 70. Wall-to-wall sunshine throughout our Friday. Highs are sneaking up to the low 90s. Heat index back above 100. Slight chance for rain Friday night, and then a few more thunderstorms bubbling up Saturday with our high upper 80s. Showers and thunderstorms likely Saturday night into Sunday. I'm meteorologist Jennifer Naramore.
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0: Pretty clear out there for the early morning time. Overnight low right at 70. Wall-to-wall sunshine throughout our Friday. Highs are sneaking up to the low 90s. Heat index back above 100. Slight chance for rain Friday night, and then a few more thunderstorms bubbling up Saturday with our high upper 80s. Showers and thunderstorms likely Saturday night into Sunday. I'm meteorologist Jennifer Naramore.
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5: Pretty clear out there for the early morning time. Overnight low right at 70. Wall-to-wall sunshine throughout our Friday. Highs are sneaking up to the low 90s. Heat index back above 100. Slight chance for rain Friday night, and then a few more thunderstorms bubbling up Saturday with our high upper 80s. Showers and thunderstorms likely Saturday night into Sunday. I'm meteorologist Jennifer Naramore.
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6: St. Joe Q Country Weather. Pretty clear out there for the early morning time. Overnight low right at 70. Wall-to-wall sunshine throughout our Friday. Highs are sneaking up to the low 90s. Heat index back above 100. Slight chance for rain Friday night, and then a few more thunderstorms bubbling up Saturday with our high upper 80s. Showers and thunderstorms likely Saturday night into Sunday. I'm meteorologist Jennifer Naramore.
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3: Pretty clear out there for the early morning time. Overnight low right at 70. Wall-to-wall sunshine throughout our Friday. Highs are sneaking up to the low 90s. Heat index back above 100. Slight chance for rain Friday night, and then a few more thunderstorms bubbling up Saturday with our high upper 80s. Showers and thunderstorms likely Saturday night into Sunday. I'm meteorologist Jennifer Naramore.
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4: Pretty clear out there for the early morning time. Overnight low right at 70. Wall-to-wall sunshine throughout our Friday. Highs are sneaking up to the low 90s. Heat index back above 100. Slight chance for rain Friday night. And then a few more thunderstorms bubbling up Saturday with our high upper 80s. Showers and thunderstorms likely Saturday night into Sunday. I'm meteorologist Jennifer Naramore.
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1: Pretty clear out there for the early morning time. Overnight low right at 70. Wall-to-wall sunshine throughout our Friday. Highs are sneaking up to the low 90s. Heat index back above 100. Slight chance for rain Friday night, and then a few more thunderstorms bubbling up Saturday with our high upper 80s. Showers and thunderstorms likely Saturday night into Sunday. I'm meteorologist Jennifer Naramore.
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1: Pretty clear out there for the early morning time. Overnight low right at 70. Wall-to-wall sunshine throughout our Friday. Highs are sneaking up to the low 90s. Heat index back above 100. Slight chance for rain Friday night. And then a few more thunderstorms bubbling up Saturday with our high upper 80s. Showers and thunderstorms likely Saturday night into Sunday. I'm meteorologist Jennifer Naramore.
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1: Pretty clear out there for the early morning time. Overnight low right at 70. Wall-to-wall sunshine throughout our Friday. Highs are sneaking up to the low 90s. Heat index back above 100. Slight chance for rain Friday night. And then a few more thunderstorms bubbling up Saturday with our high upper 80s. Showers and thunderstorms likely Saturday night into Sunday. I'm meteorologist Jennifer Naramore.
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4: St. Joe Q Country weather.
5: Pretty clear out there for the early morning time. Overnight low right at 70. Wall-to-wall sunshine throughout our Friday. Highs are sneaking up to the low 90s. Heat index back above 100. Slight chance for rain Friday night, and then a few more thunderstorms bubbling up Saturday with our high upper 80s. Showers and thunderstorms likely Saturday night into Sunday. I'm meteorologist Jennifer Naramore.
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3: Pretty clear out there for the early morning time. Overnight low right at 70. Wall-to-wall sunshine throughout our Friday. Highs are sneaking up to the low 90s. Heat index back above 100. Slight chance for rain Friday night. And then a few more thunderstorms bubbling up Saturday with our high upper 80s.

0: Showers and thunderstorms likely Saturday night into Sunday. I'm meteorologist Jennifer Naramore.
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2: Pretty clear out there for the early morning time. Overnight low right at 70. Wall-to-wall sunshine throughout our Friday. Highs are sneaking up to the low 90s. Heat index back above 100. Slight chance for rain Friday night, and then a few more thunderstorms bubbling up Saturday with our high upper 80s. Showers and thunderstorms likely Saturday night into Sunday. I'm meteorologist Jennifer Naramore.
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7: Pretty clear out there for the early morning time. Overnight low right at 70. Wall-to-wall sunshine throughout our Friday. Highs are sneaking up to the low 90s. Heat index back above 100. Slight chance for rain Friday night, and then a few more thunderstorms bubbling up Saturday with our high upper 80s. Showers and thunderstorms likely Saturday night into Sunday. I'm meteorologist Jennifer Naramore.
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1: 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So good. Love that. Happy Friday, man. You made it. Later today, the Southside Fall Festival gets going at Hyde Park. 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
5: Pretty clear out there for the early morning time. Overnight low right at 70. Wall-to-wall sunshine throughout our Friday. Highs are sneaking up to the low 90s. Heat index back above 100. Slight chance for rain Friday night. And then a few more thunderstorms bubbling up Saturday with our high upper 80s. Showers and thunderstorms likely Saturday night into Sunday. I'm meteorologist Jennifer Naramore.
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0: St. Joe's Q Country 92.7. Oh, Tracy Lawrence, Flashback Friday Music, Sticks and Stones. Tracy Lawrence, if you haven't been able to pick up on this yet, Tracy Lawrence, one of my favorites. Oh, yeah, so many great hits from back in the 90s. And he's got a fantastic podcast. I mean, it is a wildly successful podcast right now. Good for Tracy. So we got Taylor Swift coming up, her new song. Going to play that next on Q Country 92.7.
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0: St. Joe's Q Country 92.7. That's Old Dominion. Hey, it's Brad. How y'all doing? Happy Friday. So I tell you, a busy day today with the Southside Fall Festival kicking off later this afternoon. That's going to be a lot of fun with your buddies here on Q Country. Great tunes this morning. Let's go. We got Tim McGraw coming up. Great song from Tim and Eric Church next on Q Country.
1: With a look at Ag News headlines, I'm Kara Hart on Brownfield. The director of the Missouri State Fair says this year's 11-day event had strong participation in ag and livestock events. Jason Moore tells Brownfield there were more than 29,000 entries in livestock and competitive exhibits, which was in line with last year, and more than 3,000 youth exhibitors participated. Could there be another drop in cattle placements? USDA will have its latest cattle on feed report out this afternoon. An ag economist says the latest trade dispute between the U.S. and Canada could create new challenges for ag equipment manufacturers. Ian Sheldon with The Ohio State University tells Brownfield.
2: Companies like John Deere have been facing reduced investment by farmers over the last 2 or 3 years, is already being hurt by the tariffs.
1: More than 35% of ag machinery and parts come from Canada. I'm Kara Hart for Brownfield.
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5: Partly sunny this morning, some clearing today, warm and humid with a high 92, the heat index 100 to 105. Areas of showers and a few thunderstorms develop and move in after midnight, Tello 72. Scattered storms on Saturday with a high in the upper 80s. Rain again Sunday, cooler and 76. I'm meteorologist Ann Holliday.
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2: Over in St. Joseph, the YMCA just tipped its hat to a long-running tradition, the 75th annual Y Fry Reunion. The Y Fry Club, a men's cooking class now in its 76th year, has turned out 95 classes and about 1,600 graduates. It's basic skills, taught easy, in a relaxed setting. Practical know-how without the formality of culinary school. Juvenile cases are climbing in Buchanan County, and county leaders are moving fast. The Juvenile Detention Center at the Buchanan County Academy is being expanded from 6 beds to 24 in a $12 million project, long overdue after transfers to other counties. Officials cite weapons access, uneven schooling, and substance abuse. The rebuilt space adds classes and conference rooms, phased through 2028. Platte County is absorbing difficult news. Prosecuting attorney Eric Zond has died, confirmed by the Platte County Sheriff's Office. Zond led the office since 2002, widely seen as a steady voice for public safety and the rule of law. Missouri Attorney General Catherine Hanaway cited his character and integrity. The Platte County Courthouse remains closed during a death investigation. Officials are not releasing details. For news online, check out stjosephpost.com.
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0: St. Joe's Q Country 92.7. Hey, it's Brad. Good morning, Corey Kent for you right there. Empty words. How about that? Happy Friday. It's going to be hot today, like 93 degrees for your high out there. So, yeah, be ready for that. And the Southside Fall Festival gets going later this afternoon. And I have the unofficial kickoff to the Southside Fall Festival coming up here in just a few minutes. Yeah, I mean, I've been doing it for decades now. So we'll do it again this morning. And so tomorrow, it's Free Museum Day in St. Joseph and Savannah. Now, if you go over to our Q Country 92.7 Facebook page, I got all the details on that. Tour a museum for free tomorrow, which is going to be awesome. And if you're at a museum tomorrow, you'll know I'm there too if you hear someone saying, "Don't touch the pretties."
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7: St. Joe Q Country weather. Partly sunny this morning, some clearing today, warm and humid with a high of 92, the heat index 100 to 105. Areas of showers and a few thunderstorms develop and move in after midnight. Tello 72. Scattered storms on Saturday with a high in the upper 80s. Rain again Sunday, cooler and 76. I'm meteorologist Ann Holliday.
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1: A tanker hauling sulfuric acid has overturned on Interstate 29 in Holt County, Missouri, and crews are settling in for a cleanup, expected to stretch across multiple days. This chemical is highly corrosive, dangerous to skin, eyes, and lungs. It's widely used, from batteries to fertilizers and pharmaceuticals. Authorities are deploying resources and urging caution nearby. Missouri Western State University Alumni Relations, the Center for Service, and the Career Development Center are lining up a sharp panel and networking stop at Mo West. It's set for September 23rd in the Hoff Conference Room, Blum Student Union, Room 218, free and open. Alumni leaders join in from Second Harvest Community Food Bank, Albrecht Kemper Museum of Art, Big Brothers Big Sisters of Greater St. Joseph, the City of St. Joseph, and St. Joseph Youth Alliance. 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Residents near Interstate 29 in Holt County, Missouri, are back home after an evacuation tied to a wrecked tractor trailer hauling sulfuric acid mixed with nitrogen.

nitroglycerin. Authorities say the immediate danger has eased and first responders cleared the area. The Department of Natural Resources has hired Clean Harbors Environmental Services, Inc. for cleanup. I-29 stays closed between Mound City and Oregon with detours. 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

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Hey, it's Brad. Good morning. How y'all doing? It's going to be hot today, y'all. 93 degrees for your high. I've been doing it for decades. Yeah, it falls upon me. A lot of pressure here. It's the unofficial kickoff to the Southside Fall Festival. It's the annual playing of the Charlie Daniels Band. Q Country 92.7.

0: St. Joe's Q Country 92.7. Outstanding Luke Combs for you. His 21st number one, by the way. Happy Friday. It's your old buddy Brad. And boy, howdy. I think if we're lucky today, we'll only hit 94. We very well might get hotter than that today. I know the heat indecency is going to be a lot greater. So be careful out there. Yesterday, holy cow, yesterday, I unwisely wore corduroy pants to the studio. Yeah, I had on corduroy pants. And I don't know what I was thinking. You know, I haven't had corduroy pants since like the 1990s, but I bought like 5 pair recently. And I was just in the mood. You know, they're super comfy and whatever. But it was so hot yesterday that all show, the entire show, I felt like I had 4 dogs laying on me.
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0: St. Joe's Q Country 92.7. Hey, it's Brad. Good morning. So this is going to be a big deal. Later today, the Sounds of Summer Concert Series rolls back into downtown St. Joseph, 6:30 to 9:30. This is free, and you know who's going to be playing tonight? Our buddy Phil Vandal is going to be on stage, and so many of y'all know Phil personally. If you don't know him personally, I'm sure you have heard his music, and you know he's outstanding. So that's going to be awesome, 6:30 to 9:30 tonight, and Phil's going to be working hard because it is going to be hot. Yeah, I mean, the heat indecency is going to be around 175 degrees, so we know that the music isn't the only thing that's going to be hot.
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16: Partly sunny this morning, some clearing today, warm and humid with a high of 92, the heat index 100 to 105. Areas of showers and a few thunderstorms develop and move in after midnight. Tello 72, scattered storms on Saturday with a high in the upper 80s, rain again Sunday, cooler and 76. I'm meteorologist Ann Holliday.
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3: Jim Ferris reports Topsies is packing up and heading to the Shops at North Village, confirmed in a Facebook post made Thursday night. A photo shows a handwritten note taped to a door gate thanking the guests and crew at East Hills. It adds, "My heart breaks to leave it this way," and points customers to Topsies at North Village in October. In St. Joseph, the YMCA is tipping its hat to tradition, the 75th annual Y-Fry reunion, celebrating 95 classes and about 1,600 graduates. The Y-Fry Club has been running for 76 years, a men's cooking class built on basics, practical skills, no pressure, and a relaxed setting. It's an alternative to formal culinary school, and it keeps drawing people back. Platte County is absorbing hard news. Prosecuting attorney Eric Zond has died, the Platte County Sheriff's Office confirms. Zond held the post since 2002, earning a reputation for public safety and a steady respect for the rule of law. Missouri Attorney General Catherine Hanaway says she's deeply saddened, praising his integrity. The Platte County Courthouse remains closed amid a death investigation, with few details released. For news online, check out StJosephPost.com.
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0: St. Joe's Q Country 92.7. Hey, it's Brad. Good morning. Happy Friday. So, holy cow, the Friday night lights are going to be extra hot tonight. 95 degrees for your high today in St. Joseph. In football action, Central is at home tonight against Oak Park. Bishop LeBlanc is on the road at Knox County, and Savannah is at home tonight against Christ Prep. Now, whether you're suiting up or cheering or playing in the band or spectating, I hope you have the time of your life with your buddies on Q Country.
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0: St. Joe's Q Country 92.7. Hey, it's Brad. How y'all doing? Happy Friday. So the Sounds of Summer concert series is back again tonight in downtown St. Joseph, and is going to be super cool tonight. Phil Vandal's going to be on stage 6:30 to 9:30. It's free. Be there or be square. Oh, yeah, it's a big plate of filthy right over here. And we'll serve it up family style at your Hollywood Sleaze, and away we go. Wow, this is kind of wild. It sounds like American Idol is moving from Hollywood to Atlanta, Georgia, permanently. You know, because when we all think about the showbiz mecca on planet Earth, we all automatically think of Atlanta, Georgia.
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6: Partly sunny this morning, some clearing today, warm and humid with a high of 92, the heat index 100 to 105. Areas of showers and a few thunderstorms develop and move in after midnight. Tello 72, scattered storms on Saturday with a high in the upper 80s. Rain again Sunday, cooler and 76. I'm meteorologist Ann Holliday.

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1: A tanker hauling sulfuric acid flipped on Interstate 29 in Holt County, Missouri, and crews are settling in for a cleanup that could stretch for days. Take this seriously. Sulfuric acid is intensely corrosive, capable of severe skin burns, eye damage, and breathing problems. It's widely used, from batteries to fertilizers and pharmaceuticals. Authorities say safety measures are in place. Missouri Western State University Alumni Relations, the Center for Service, and the Career Development Center are lining up a public panel and networking stop on September 23rd in the Hoff Conference Room, Blum Student Union 218. From 1 to 1:45, Mo West alumni discuss nonprofit leadership. Expect names tied to Second Harvest, Albrecht Kemper, Big Brothers Big Sisters, the City of St. Joseph, and St. Joseph Youth Alliance, then refreshments until 2:30. Sedalia drew big crowds for the 2026 Missouri State Fair, themed Show Me Stars and Stripes, with attendance put at 333,489. A major milestone, the opening of the Governor Michael L. Parson Arena. Former Governor Michael L. Parson and Mrs. Teresa Parson cut the ribbon. The new venue hosted rodeos, races, and jousting, plus a two-night bull ride. The fair returns August 12 through 22, 2027. 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

0: St. Joe's Q Country 92.7. Hey, it's Brad. Good morning. Oh, this is a big deal. 810 Nearly Impossible Trivia is back, and I have tickets to go to the big game at Mizzou tomorrow. It's the 100th anniversary of their stadium. I mean, this is going to be a big, big deal. It's tomorrow evening, and I got a couple of tickets up for grabs at 810 here on Q Country. And it's wild because Travis called me late yesterday, and he was very excited, like going, hey, he's like, hey, I got tickets for 810 Nearly Impossible Trivia. Go Mizzou, the anniversary of the stadium is going to be big tomorrow night, and Mizzou is taking on Troy, and I'm like going, dude, college football is so messed up now. It's like Mizzou is taking on Troy High School. Oh, your official country music news is on. So Riley Green is on the cover of Country Living magazine. By the way, fantastic magazine. That and Cowboys and Indians, though. Fantastic Western lifestyle magazines. Anyway, Riley is on the cover of Country Living magazine, and Riley says the thing that keeps him grounded in this crazy, crazy showbiz world is his farm in Alabama. Yeah, he's got a farm down there, and on his farm, he has a collection of, get this, vintage cars, super cool, and baseball bats. How awesome is that? I just want to wake
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Hey, it's Brad. Good morning. So coming up 8:10, Nearly Impossible Trivia. I've got Mizzou football tickets tomorrow evening. It's the 100th anniversary of their stadium down there. This is going to be a big, big deal. I got a couple of tickets up for grabs. We'll do that 8:10 here on Q Country 92.7. Other things to talk about. Later today, the Sounds of Summer concert series rolls into downtown St. Joseph. Our buddy Phil Vandal's going to be on stage. You know the music's going to be awesome because Phil is great. That's 6:30 to 9:30. And yes, it's...

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6: St. Joe Q Country Weather.
7: Partly sunny this morning, some clearing today, warm and humid with a high 92, the heat index 100 to 105. Areas of showers and a few thunderstorms develop and move in after midnight. Low 72. Scattered storms on Saturday with a high in the upper 80s. Rain again Sunday, cooler and 76. I'm meteorologist Ann Holliday.
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4: 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Founded in Wathena in 2003, the company calls it a major milestone for North America growth. Buchanan County is staring down a deadline on aging communications gear at the law enforcement center. Officials say the whole system could need replacing within the next few years before the hardware reaches end of life. The price tag? $8 to $9 million, split evenly with the city of St. Joseph. Presiding Commissioner Scott Nelson wants a plan nailed down within the next month. Doniphan County commissioners are keeping control of the county transfer station, turning down Republic Services' bid to take over day-to-day operations. The county's current hauling deal with Republic Services, sending waste from the station to its landfill, runs out December 31st. Chairman Wayne Grable says the county will keep running the site, with Miller Trash Service operating it and lining up a new hauler for January 1st. For news online, check out StJosephPost.com.
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0: St. Joe's Q Country 92.7. What a great song. That is George Burge with Luke Bryan. That's Ride, Ride, Ride. So I just checked for you. Yeah, I just checked. I got on the internet, and the web says it's sunny and 75 in St. Joseph right now. It's sunny. I don't think so. I think the humidity is blocking out the sun. Hey, let's do the big contest. Oh, boy, is it extra large today. Nearly impossible trivia, man. Let's do this thing. Up for grabs. I've got a couple of tickets to go see Mizzou take on Troy. That's Troy College, not Troy High School. Mizzou take on Troy tomorrow. It's the 100th anniversary of their stadium down there. This is going to be a huge deal. It's tomorrow evening. Two tickets up for grabs. My number to call, 3879-927. Now, the experts say that you should replace this every year. I'll tell you this much. I have three of them. I rotate them and I wash them when I'm done using them. Now, I will throw this out there. After you wash it, you got to let it hang to dry. You can't throw it in the dryer because it will shrink. And then you'll have water flying on the floor.
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0: Roger. Good morning. It's a big contest. Are you ready to play?
1: Yes.
0: Okay, so here we go for the Mizzou football tickets, y'all. The experts say you should replace this in your home once a year. I think that's kind of gross. I have three of them. I rotate them around, and I always throw them in the wash, and I wash them. You gotta hang it to dry. You can't put it in the dryer because it will shrink, and if it shrinks, then you'll have water flying on the floor. What do you think it is? Come on.
1: Your pillows?
0: No. Air pillows?
1: No, your head pillow.
0: No. It's not that. No, it's not. That is a good guess, though. That's not crazy. That's a good guess, though. Thank you.
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0: Country. Good morning. It's a big contest. Are you ready to play?
1: Yes.
0: Okay, so here we go for the Mizzou football tickets. The experts say you should replace this in your home once a year. I think that's gross. You should do it more often than that. I have three of them. I wash them and I rotate them around. What do you think it is? Come on.
1: A shower curtain.
0: Of course it is. Yes, of course it is. Yes, of course it is. If you're getting a year out of your shower curtain, that's too much. That's too much.
1: That is.
0: Oh, goodness sake. Congratulations, Mizzou football tickets. You are going.
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8: Partly sunny this morning, some clearing today, warm and humid with a high of 92, the heat index 100 to 105. Areas of showers and a few thunderstorms develop and move in after midnight. Tello 72. Scattered storms on Saturday with a high in the upper 80s. Rain again Sunday, cooler and 76. I'm meteorologist Ann Holliday.
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2: 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Construction is set to start on a bridge replacement on 170th Street, just east of Falcon Road, about 2 miles southwest of Powhatan. That stretch will be closed to traffic while crews work, with completion expected through February. B&B Bridge Company of St. Paul has the nearly $767,000 job, with Kansas Department of Transportation grant help. 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

0: St. Joe's Q Country 92.7. Hey, it's Brad. Good morning and happy Friday. Oh, your official country music news is on. So Riley Green is on the cover of Country Living Magazine. By the way, fantastic magazine. That and Cowboys and Indians, though, fantastic Western lifestyle magazines. Anyway, Riley is on the cover of Country Living Magazine. And Riley says the thing that keeps him grounded in this crazy, crazy showbiz world is his farm in Alabama. Yeah, he's got a farm down there. And on his farm, he has a collection of, get this, vintage cars, super cool, and baseball bats. How awesome is that?
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0: KHO's Q Country 92.7, 24-year-old Stella Lefty for you right there. That is Boston. So a lot of fun in downtown St. Joseph later this evening. It's the Sounds of Summer Concert Series. That gets going at 6:30. 6:30 to 9:30, by the way. It is free, and Phil Vandal's on stage tonight. Our buddy Phil going to be playing. 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
5: St. Joe Q Country weather.
6: Partly sunny this morning, some clearing today, warm and humid with a high 92, the heat index 100 to 105. Areas of showers and a few thunderstorms develop and move in after midnight. Low 72, scattered storms on Saturday with a high in the upper 80s, rain again Sunday, cooler and 76. I'm meteorologist Ann Holliday.
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0: St. Joe's Q Country 92.7, Ella Langley from Dandelion. I listened to that album twice last weekend. I did, yeah, all the way through. It's so good, and you got to get out there and buy that if you haven't yet, because you're going to love every song. There's no skips, as they say. So Southside Fall Festival getting going later this afternoon. That's going to be a lot of fun. Tomorrow morning, Southside Fall Festival Parade gets going 10 o'clock in the morning with your buddies here on Q Country.
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14: Dry, breezy, and hot weather coming our way for today. We do have some big changes moving in, though. We're in the low 90s for the high. The heat index peaking at 103. A chance for showers and a few thunderstorms arriving late tonight. Slight chance Saturday, and then better chances for rain and storms with some heavier rain Saturday night and for Sunday. I'm meteorologist Jennifer Naramore.

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Hey, it's Brad. Good morning. I love it. How about Lauren Elena and Chase Matthew now on Q Country 92.7?

look so pretty when the makeup on. You should hear her talking to her mama on the phone. I love it when she raps.

0: What's up, y'all? It's Tyler Hubbard. Here's my new song, Land.
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0: St. Joe's Q Country 92.7. Hey, it's Brad. Good morning. That's Tyler Hubbard for you right there. Outstanding. Chiefs playing on Sunday night, taking on the Indianapolis Colts. Going to be a big game. They have a really good team. And let's keep the W's coming. Come on. Yeah, we'll have the game for you right here from your home of the Chiefs for 24 years. Q Country 92.7.
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0: St. Joe's Q Country 92.7, 18-year-old Ty Myers for you right there. Outstanding. That's it for me. I got to get out of here. Enjoy the Southside Fall Festival later today at Hyde Park. Fantastic music coming up. Billy's in next, man. He'll make you famous. He's got Megan Maroney on the way. Do one from Megan for you. And a great flashback from Jake Owen next on Q Country.
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5: Dry, breezy, and hot weather coming our way for today. We do have some big changes moving in, though. We're in the low 90s for the high. The heat index peaking at 103. A chance for showers and a few thunderstorms arriving late tonight. Slight chance Saturday, and then better chances for rain and storms with some heavier rain Saturday night and for Sunday. I'm meteorologist Jennifer Naramore.

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Parker McCollum and Burn It Down on St. Joe's Q Country 92.7. Good Friday morning to you. It's Billy Rich getting you through the workday today. Coming up this hour, Flat.

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0: Kane Brown and Woman here on St. Joe's Q Country 92.7, where we're wondering if you have a photo of your cutest baby. Well, it could pay off for you. 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

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Here's Riley Green.

0: Riley Green with a little tip of the hat to Toby Keith. Think as you drunk here on St. Joe's Q Country 92.7. We got Parmalee coming up and Ella Langley. 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
7: Dry, breezy, and hot weather coming our way for today. We do have some big changes moving in, though. We're in the low 90s for the high. The heat index peaking at 103. A chance for showers and a few thunderstorms arriving late tonight. Slight chance Saturday, and then better chances for rain and storms with some heavier rain Saturday night and for Sunday. I'm meteorologist Jennifer Naramore.
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meant to be. Speedy Rexha, Florida Georgia Line, meant to be here on St. Joe's Q Country 92.7. Here's Zach John King. Get to drinking.

It's Nate Smith, World on Fire, as we move through your Friday morning. Hope you're having a good one. Here's Megan Maroney and Medicine on Q Country.

0: John Morgan, Kid Myself, here on St. Joe's Q Country 92.7. Billy Rich hanging out with you, telling you, but you already knew this. It's a Red Friday. Chiefs playing this weekend, game number 2 of the season. They will be hosting the Colts there at Arrowhead Stadium, Sunday Night Football. Your pregame coverage begins at 6 with Mitch and the gang. 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
6: Dry, breezy, and hot weather coming our way for today. We do have some big changes moving in, though. We're in the low 90s for the high, the heat index peaking at 103. A chance for showers and a few thunderstorms arriving late tonight. Slight chance Saturday, and then better chances for rain and storms with some heavier rain Saturday night and for Sunday. I'm meteorologist Jennifer Naramore.

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7: While you're busy farming, Missouri corn is working for you. Hello, I'm your host, David Geiger. The National Corn Growers Association recently released the second installment of its research comparing input prices paid by U.S. and Brazilian farmers, according to its chief economist, Krista Swanson.
8: Long time, comparisons have focused on cost per acre and cost per bushel. And so this is less about the numbers in any given year and more about how do we look at a cost comparison? But they blend together two different questions. The one question is, how much input did the farmer use? And what price did the farmer pay? And we really wanted to separate those pieces. It can be like looking at a grocery bill, for instance. If you just look at the total, you can see what you spent, but it doesn't tell you whether you actually bought more food or if you paid more for the same items.
7: Here's the full conversation.

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Keith Urban in that long, hot summer on your station for Country Cash Concerts and Kansas City Chiefs football. We are St. Joe's Q Country 92.7. Here's Dan and Shane and Say So.

0: say so. It's the latest from Dan and Shay and Say So here on St. Joe's Q Country 92.7. Looking ahead at what we might have for us during Smokin' Tunes at noon. One solid hour of your requests, including today Corey Kent, Riley Green. We got Lainey Wilson in there. I see Luke Combs. I see Jason Aldean. I see Dierks Bentley. It's an entire hour of your requests on the way during Smokin' Tunes at noon on St. Joe's Q Country 92.7.
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8: St. Joe, Q Country weather.
9: Dry, breezy, and hot weather coming our way for today. We do have some big changes moving in, though. We're in the low 90s for the high. The heat index peaking at 103. A chance for showers and a few thunderstorms arriving late tonight. Slight chance Saturday, and then better chances for rain and storms with some heavier rain Saturday night and for Sunday. I'm meteorologist Jennifer Naramore.
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0: Blake Shelton, Nobody But You. Coming up, we have one full hour of your requests. Smoking tunes at noon, top of the hour on St. Joe's Q Country 92.7.
1: He's a ranch hand in a pinch, man. 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

Warren Zeiner's Pretty Little Poison cracking open today's edition of Smokin' Tunes at noon, as we do every Monday through Friday from 12 to 1. One full hour of your requests. Let's keep them going with Jason and Dean.

Dierks Bentley, My Last Name. Great request. Thanks for picking that one out today as we're playing your requests all hour long and smoking tunes at noon. Kenny Chesney coming up, also Megan Wilson, Morgan Wallen. Now Luke Combs, Rethink Some Things.

0: Lainey Wilson, Phone, Keys, and Wallet. One of your requests. During Smoking Tunes at Noon here on St. Joe's Q Country 92.7. It's Billy Rich playing your requests all hour long. And we'll jump right back into them next during Smoking Tunes at Noon on St. Joe's Q Country 92.7.
1: Cattle futures are mixed. 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I'm John Perkins with a Brownfield market update. Speed wins. That's why Stein is focused on delivering higher-yielding genetics faster than the competition and why they release more new Enlist E3 lines than any other company. Soybeans and corn are pressured by fund liquidation and harvest activity. November beans are 17 and 3 quarters lower at 1302. January is down 18 and a quarter at 1319. December corn's 3 and 3 quarters lower at 526 and 3 quarters. March is down 4 at 540 and a half. Live and feeder cattle are mostly lower ahead of direct trade in the South and this afternoon's on feed update. Most active December lives down 2 cents at 216.22. October feeders are 57 lower at 323.80. And technically weak, October hogs are down 57 at 78.32. December leans down a dollar at 68.60. John Perkins, Brownfield.
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1: Dry, breezy, and hot weather coming our way for today. We do have some big changes moving in, though. We're in the low 90s for the high, the heat index peaking at 103. A chance for showers and a few thunderstorms arriving late tonight. Slight chance Saturday, and then better chances for rain and storms with some heavier rain Saturday night and for Sunday. I'm meteorologist Jennifer Naramore.
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It's Morgan Wallen, Ella Langley, and I Can't Love You Anymore. 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

That's Reba McEntire. Taking us back to 1991. Fancy. That's her cover of what was originally a Bobby Gentry tune in 1969. And Bobby Gentry took it all the way to number 26 on the Billboard country charts. But it was a top 10 hit on the AC side and the pop side as well. Reba, well, she took it all the way to number 8 on the country charts back in 91. Pretty good song. Nice story there. It is Fancy and Reba, the Sours Q Country Classic. And one of your requests during Smoking Tunes at Noon on St. Joe's Q Country 92.7.

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0: Riley Green, Changed My Mind here on St. Joe's Q Country 92.7. 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
6: Dry, breezy, and hot weather coming our way for today. We do have some big changes moving in, though. We're in the low 90s for the high, the heat index peaking at 103. A chance for showers and a few thunderstorms arriving late tonight. Slight chance Saturday, and then better chances for rain and storms with some heavier rain Saturday night and for Sunday. I'm meteorologist Jennifer Naramore.
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Eric Church in Talladega as we're winding down today's edition of Smokin' Tunes at Noon. We'll be back Monday from 12 to 1 doing it all over again. Gonna squeeze one more in for you. It's Corey Kent and Empty Words on St. Joe's Q Country 92.7.

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Tyler Hubbard and Park as we open up another hour of your Friday afternoon, getting a little closer to the weekend. Coming up, we got Thomas Rhett. We'll also hear from Blake Shelton, Cole Wetzel, Luke Holmes. And now it's Parker McCollum and Killing Me on your station for Country Cash and Concerts. St. Joe's, Q Country.

Thomas Rhett, Ain't a Bad Life on St. Joe's Q Country 92.7. Billy Rich with you today, and you know, it's just right around the corner, Friday, October 23rd, just a little over a month from right now. Thomas Rhett will be taking the stage at the new Morton Amphitheater, and you can find out more about that great show or other shows coming to the area by going to the concert and event section of myqcountry.com. 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
4: Plenty of sunshine and hot weather today. The high low 90s at heat index value 100 to 103. We're dropping to the low 70s for tonight. A few isolated showers or a thunderstorm forming and a small in chance Saturday. The high upper 80s. Rounds of showers and thunderstorms likely Saturday night and Sunday with a risk of heavy rain. I'm meteorologist Jennifer Naramore.
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Tucker Wedmore and Wind Up Missing You here on St. Joe's Q Country 92.7. Got a Q Music Discovery just minutes from now. We'll also hear from Luke Combs a bit later. Now it's Blake Shelton.

0: What's up, y'all? It's Cole Wetzel, and here's my new song with Ella Langley, Jaded. How'd you get so jaded? I hit up Ella. We got on it. It didn't take us very long to get it whooped, and yeah, it turned out to be a really cool tune.
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0: Luke Combs at BYU here on St. Joe's Q Country 92.7. Thanks for bringing us along today as we edge a little closer to the weekend. Hang tight. We're going to get there together. And Jason Aldean going to get us started again next on St. Joe's Q Country.
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1: Plenty of sunshine and hot weather today. The high low 90s. That heat index value 100 to 103. We're dropping to the low 70s for tonight. A few isolated showers or a thunderstorm forming and a small in chance Saturday. The high upper 80s. Rounds of showers and thunderstorms likely Saturday night and Sunday with a risk of heavy rain. I'm meteorologist Jennifer Naramore.
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Jason Aldean and Whiskey Drink on St. Joe's Cube Country 92.7. Hope you're having a great Friday afternoon. Cody Johnson coming up here in a few minutes. Now, Hardy and Friends.

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Black Brown Band cracking open your 2 o'clock hour this afternoon on this Friday. On the way, Kenny Chesney, Zach Top, George Strait, Stella Lefty, now Cody Johnson.

0: Kenny Chesney and Carry On here on St. Joe's Q Country 92.7. 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
10: Plenty of sunshine and hot weather today. The high low 90s at heat index value 100 to 103. We're dropping to the low 70s for tonight. A few isolated showers or a thunderstorm forming and a small in chance Saturday. The high upper 80s. Rounds of showers and thunderstorms likely Saturday night and Sunday with a risk of heavy rain. I'm meteorologist Jennifer Naramore.

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0: From his album, One Step at a Time, taking us back to summertime 1998, the great George Strait and True only made it to number 2 on the charts. Do you consider that a failure if you're George Strait? Nah. He's had more number ones than any other artist in any genre. George Strait, True. 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
3: Plenty of sunshine and hot weather today. The high low 90s at heat index value 100 to 103. We're dropping to the low 70s for tonight. A few isolated showers or a thunderstorm forming and a small in chance Saturday. The high upper 80s. Rounds of showers and thunderstorms likely Saturday night and Sunday with a risk of heavy rain. I'm meteorologist Jennifer Naramore.

Post Malone, Blake Shelton. Pour me a drink here on St. Joe's, Q Country 92.7. Have a great rest of your Friday. Travis Dodd's going to take you the rest of the way to the weekend on St. Joe's, Q Country 92.7.

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It is the last weekend of summer. Yeah, of course, you know, Labor Day weekend, the unofficial end of summer, but this is the actual last weekend of summer, and boy, it sure does feel like summer outside, right? It's Chevy Silverado, Bailey Zimmerman now.

0: St. Joe's Q Country 92.7. Here's how to make the most of the last weekend of summer. First off, spend some time outside. Go for a hike, visit a park, or take a walk to break up all the time you spend indoors. And, you know, it's the last weekend of summer. We have nice fall weekends, but it's not guaranteed. So take the opportunity, if you can get outside this weekend, to do so. Also, wake up at the same time every day. You'll get more out of your weekend, and you won't mess up your sleep schedule for the work week. Another one, split the days between doing stuff and doing nothing. So, for instance, you could spend today and tomorrow doing this, or things like hanging with friends, running errands, and finishing chores. Then on Sunday, do nothing as a way to reset after you go to church, of course. Get one thing done tonight. It could be something fun, like hanging with friends, or not fun, like chores, but crossing at least one thing off your to-do list on Friday night is going to free up more time on Saturday and Sunday.
1: Direct cattle trade was slow to develop Friday. Butcher hogs were steady. I'm John Perkins with a Brownfield Market Update. You better build bigger bins. It's just a suggestion, but regardless, be ready to maximize your per acre profits with MX Series corn by Stein. Stein has yield. Soybeans and corn were down on fund selling and some harvest pressure. November beans were 16 and a quarter lower at 1303 and a half. January was down 17 at 1320. December corn was 3 lower at 527 and a half. March was down 3 at 541 and a half. Live cattle were mixed and feeders were lower, watching those direct markets and waiting for the on-feed numbers, which were out after the close. October live was up 27 at 215.92. December was 37 higher at 216.62. October feeders were 87 lower at 323.50. And on technical weakness, December hogs were down 80 cents at 78.10. And December lean was $1.05 lower at 68.55. John Perkins, Brownfield.
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7: Plenty of sunshine and hot weather today. The high low 90s at heat index value 100 to 103. We're dropping to the low 70s for tonight. A few isolated showers or a thunderstorm forming and a small in chance Saturday. The high upper 80s. Rounds of showers and thunderstorms likely Saturday night and Sunday with a risk of heavy rain. I'm meteorologist Jennifer Naramore.
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0: Carly Pierce, and here's my new song, If I Don't Leave, I'm Gonna Stay, with my friend Riley Green.
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0: St. Joe's Q Country 92.7 Southside Fall Festival, of course, in St. Joe at Hyde Park this weekend. Got started at noon today, goes till 8 tonight. Going to have those aerial effects fireworks show. That'll start approximately at 8 o'clock. Then Saturday, 10 to 8, so 10 a.m. to 8 p.m. it'll be open at the festival down at Hyde Park. And then Sunday from 11 to 4.
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7: Plenty of sunshine and hot weather today. The high low 90s at heat index value 100 to 103. We're dropping to the low 70s for tonight. A few isolated showers or a thunderstorm forming and a small in chance Saturday, the high upper 80s. Rounds of showers and thunderstorms likely Saturday night and Sunday with a risk of heavy rain. I'm meteorologist Jennifer Naramore.
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4: 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Buchanan County is staring at a hard deadline. Communications gear at the Law Enforcement Center is nearing end of life. Replacing everything at once could run $8 to $9 million, split 50-50 with the city of St. Joseph. Presiding Commissioner Scott Nelson says a project plan should be set within the next month. Construction is about to start on a Brown County bridge replacement along 170th Street, just east of Falcon Road, roughly 2 miles southwest of Powhatan. Crews will close the route to traffic, and the shutdown is expected to run through February. B&B Bridge Company of St. Paul got the nearly $767,000 job, backed partly by Kansas Department of Transportation grant funds. 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
6: Plenty of sunshine and hot weather today. The high low 90s at heat index value 100 to 103. We're dropping to the low 70s for tonight. A few isolated showers or a thunderstorm forming and a small in chance Saturday. The high upper 80s. Rounds of showers and thunderstorms likely Saturday night and Sunday with a risk of heavy rain. I'm meteorologist Jennifer Naramore.
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St. Joe's Q Country 92.7, a continuous country weekend getting ready to get underway. 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

0: Plenty of sunshine and hot weather today. The high low 90s at heat index value 100 to 103. We're dropping to the low 70s for tonight. A few isolated showers or a thunderstorm forming and a small in chance Saturday. The high upper 80s. Rounds of showers and thunderstorms likely Saturday night and Sunday with a risk of heavy rain. I'm meteorologist Jennifer Naramore.
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0: St. Joe's Q Country 92.7. Ella Langley recognizing her creator and his blessings. So during a recent show in Newark, New Jersey, Ella told fans that she was left speechless by all her CMA nominations. Ella just tied the record for the most nominations in a single year by a female artist. And she told the crowd, quote, "God has been so good to me," and thanked fans for being along on the ride. And she said she never imagined songs that mean so much to her would resonate with so many people.
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0: St. Joe's Q Country 92.7. It's late afternoons with Travis Dodge. We've got Chiefs football Sunday night on your home of the Chiefs. Leading up to the game, what is on Mitch Holtis, voice of the Kansas City Chiefs, mind? Let's find out.
1: It's time for A Minute with Mitch as we take a moment to discuss football with a play-by-play voice of the Kansas City Chiefs. It's presented by Hy-Vee, the proud official grocery sponsor of the Kansas City Chiefs.
2: It's crazy to think that the Chiefs are now the third youngest team in the NFL. This year was my first ever time to visit the NFL Combine in 33 seasons. What I discovered is that the Combine is much more than 40-yard dashes and 10-yard cone drills. It's really about vetting the participants as much as anything. It's hard to do now in the NIL world of college football, where some players have played at three different high schools and four different colleges. Consider six of the 11 rookies that made the Chiefs team did not transfer in or out of their schools. Peter Woods, R. Mason Thomas, Emmett Johnson, Garrett Nussmeier, Bryson Eason, and Xavier Wampa all stayed, grew, and battled at one school. So far, that same dexterity and grit is showing up earlier in their NFL careers, and let's hope it continues this week against the Colts on This Minute with Mitch.
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0: 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We hope to see you at the Celtic Fair this Saturday from 3:30 to 9:30 at Kelly's Pub on Frederick, Durham-Ocata.
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7: Isolated showers and thunderstorms rumbling in tonight. Our low, low 70s. The chances for wet weather low on Saturday. We're climbing to a high into the upper 80s. Then we have some bigger changes. Showers and thunderstorms Saturday night and Sunday. Pretty good bet for this, and we could see some heavier rain. Cooler on Sunday with our high at 75. I'm meteorologist Jennifer Nairamore.

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3: Missouri High School Football's Show Me Bowl stays in St. Joseph at Spratt Stadium through 2030. The Missouri State High School Activities Association says the MISHA board okayed the extension. The St. Joseph Sports Commission and Missouri Western State University host this year, next year, and 2028. Eight-man football's been there since 2024. Girls volleyball returns to Cape Girardeau in 2028-30. 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
5: Isolated showers and thunderstorms rumbling in tonight. Our low, low 70s. The chances for wet weather low on Saturday. We're climbing to a high into the upper 80s. Then we have some bigger changes. Showers and thunderstorms Saturday night and Sunday. Pretty good bet for this, and we could see some heavier rain. Cooler on Sunday with our high at 75. I'm meteorologist Jennifer Naira Moore.
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St. Joe's Q Country 92.7. It's late afternoons with Travis Dodge. 5:10 payoff on the way after Morgan Wallen, 20 cigarettes here on Q Country.

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1: 816-387-9927. It's the 510 payoff. Start the weekend winning with a pair of tickets to the Kansas City Zoo that are good through the end of the year. So plenty of time to check out the polar bears or whichever one is your favorite at the Kansas City Zoo. Or maybe you don't know because you haven't been yet. So you can formulate a favorite at the Kansas City Zoo. So here's our question. According to a recent YouGov survey of Americans, yes, you, me, and everybody else here in the great nation, this movie had the highest percentage of people saying they had seen it. What's the movie? So basically, the most seen movie in America, what is it? All right? They did a survey, and this movie had the highest percentage of people saying they had seen it. What is that movie? Basically, the most seen movie in America, at least according to this. And you know Americans wouldn't lie to Americans. All right, so what is it? 816-387-9927.
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0: St. Joe's Q Country 92.7. It's late afternoons with Travis Dodge. 510 payoff 816-3879-927 will get you in for your chance to win today. We've got those tickets to the Kansas City Zoo that you could check out with the 510 payoff today. Our question is this: according to a recent YouGov survey of Americans, this movie had the highest percentage of people saying that they had seen it. Trying to figure out what that movie is with the 510 payoff today. So 816-3879-927 will get you in. Got those tickets to the Kansas City Zoo. Now, these tickets are good through the end of the year, so you can check it out whenever is going to work with your schedule for the 510 payoff winner today. So what movie do you think it is?
1: Would it be The Wizard of Oz?
2: Travis, is this Spider-Man? Is it Home Alone?
1: The Titanic.
0: No, not Star Wars. Good guess there. All of those good guesses, but no, none of them correct. All right, according to a recent YouGov survey of Americans, this movie had the highest percentage of people saying that they had seen it. What is the movie? I got a hint for you, courtesy of the illustrious Jim Ferris, who, by the way, did not get it. So, you get it, you automatically beat him. But the movie was in the year 1994. All right, 1994 movie. It was there. Hopefully that helps you. Zach John King, Get to Drinkin' with Q Country.

0: St. Joe's Q Country 92.75 10 payoff 816-3879-927. A survey of Americans found that this movie had the highest percentage of people saying that they had seen it. What's the movie? Basically, the most seen movie in America, and it came from the year 1994. What movie do you think?
1: How about The Lion King?
0: Ooh, The Lion King was from 94, but no, it was not The Lion King. That's a great guess, though. All right, what do you think?
1: Forrest Gump.
0: It was Forrest Gump. Good job. Who's this?
1: Woo-hoo! It's Buck.
0: Nicely done, Buck. Yes, Forrest Gump. And, you know, I was thinking about when I was talking with the illustrious Jim Ferris, and it makes sense in the manner of, in Forrest Gump, there's so much nostalgic stuff in there from the different generations, different decades, that anybody could relate to. Also the relatability of being like, oh yeah, I was there, I was alive when this happened, and I remember this, or when it happened, where I was at, what I was doing. So it had a lot of that relatability in it too. So outside of just being a good movie and the plot being good, but also it just had a lot of relatability and definitely nostalgia in it too.
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7: Isolated showers and thunderstorms rumbling in tonight. Our low 70s. The chances for wet weather low on Saturday. We're climbing to a high into the upper 80s. Then we have some bigger changes. Showers and thunderstorms Saturday night and Sunday. Pretty good bet for this, and we could see some heavier rain. Cooler on Sunday with our high at 75. I'm meteorologist Jennifer Naramore.
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0: What's up, y'all? It's Tyler Hubbard. 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
4: I knew I'd see her around. I'd be at some party, she'd show up and I'd be walking out. Or across some parking lot, hiding behind her sister. I'd look up, she'd be at the red light beside me in that white Maxima with a sticker on the back. I'd act

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1: And this year's Toy Hall of Fame finalists are St. Joe's Q Country 92.7. I mean, not us, but they've got 12 finalists this year. Bingo, Bop It, Care Bears, Mahjong, Monster High Dolls, the board game Mousetrap, Pokemon Trading Cards, Polly Pocket, The Slide, an actual playground slide, which is considered a toy, the board game Sorry, Tickle Me Elmo, and Yahtzee. Now, the winners will be voted on by toy industry experts plus public voting at museumofplay.org throughout the next week. And three of the 12 toys will wind up getting inducted. They'll be announced coming up in November. Tickle Me Elmo was also nominated last year but didn't make the cut. The three that did make it in last year were Battleship, Slime, and Trivial Pursuit.
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11: Isolated showers and thunderstorms rumbling in tonight. Our low, low 70s. The chances for wet weather low on Saturday. We're climbing to a high into the upper 80s. Then we have some bigger changes. Showers and thunderstorms Saturday night and Sunday. Pretty good bet for this, and we could see some heavier rain. Cooler on Sunday with our high at 75. I'm meteorologist Jennifer Naira Moore.
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Lauren Elena, All My Exes with Chase Matthew on Q Country.

St. Joe's Q Country, 92.7 late afternoons with Travis Dodge. 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It's Megan Maroney and Medicine

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What's a dead giveaway that someone is smarter than they're letting on? Playing it dumb, if you will. We'll get some details to you after, don't we? Morgan Wallen on Q Country.

0: St. Joe's Q Country 92.7. There's a list of dead giveaways that someone is smarter than they're letting on, and they include that they gather information before making a judgment. They're very good at problem solving, and they ask a lot of substantial questions. If they do that, pretty much a dead giveaway that they're smarter than they're letting you know that they are.
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5: St. Joe Q Country Weather.
6: Isolated showers and thunderstorms rumbling in tonight. Our low, low 70s. The chances for wet weather low on Saturday. We're climbing to a high into the upper 80s. Then we have some bigger changes. Showers and thunderstorms Saturday night and Sunday. Pretty good bet for this, and we could see some heavier rain. Cooler on Sunday with our high at 75. I'm meteorologist Jennifer Naramore.
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0: St. Joe's Q Country 92.7. It's late afternoons with Travis Dodge. On the way, useless fact of the day on National Cheeseburger Day. Still to come.
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0: 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We hope to see you at the Celtic Fair this Saturday from 3:30 to 9:30 at Kelly's Pub on Frederick, Dirramacata.
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1: 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Yes, a National Cheeseburger Day useless fact of the day. 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

0: St. Joe's Q Country, 92.7 Late Afternoons with Travis Dodge. Useless fact of the day on National Cheeseburger Day. The cheeseburger, did you know, might have been invented by mistake in Pasadena, California in 1924. The story goes that a 16-year-old fry cook named Lionel Sternberger was working at his dad's hamburger stand just outside of L.A. when he burned one side of a burger, so he covered it with cheese to hide it. And voila, the cheeseburger. That's a good story if it's true.
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6: St. Joe Q Country Weather.
7: Isolated showers and thunderstorms rumbling in tonight. Our low 70s. The chances for wet weather low on Saturday. We're climbing to a high into the upper 80s. Then we have some bigger changes. Showers and thunderstorms Saturday night and Sunday. Pretty good bet for this, and we could see some heavier rain. Cooler on Sunday with our high at 75. I'm meteorologist Jennifer Nairamore.
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St. Joe's Q Country, 92.7 Late Afternoons with Travis Dodge. That does it for me. Meet you back here tomorrow at 3. Sound good? All right. It's Tucker Wetmore and Brunette on Q Country.

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